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0: We're going to be clear on William Street and en route to North Pearl Lab. You can disregard rescue.
1: Copy. 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
1: Jefferson 2, 122.
2: 122.

City Fire, Telephone Alarm, Rescue, respond 217 North Pearl Ave, 47-year-old female, shortness of breath. Repeating, City Fire, Telephone Alarm, Rescue, respond 217 North Pearl Ave, 47-year-old male, shortness of breath. Cross is Columbia Street and Ohio Street.

0: have an MVA possible injuries from Oswego County at exit 134 southbound. Vehicle possibly in both of the lanes. Does have its flashers on, nothing further.
1: Copy. I'll meet you.
0: Seven one.
2: Medic 9 calling the air priority 1.
0: Go ahead, 7-1.
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0: Rejig.
2: Respond priority 1 to 217 North Pro Ave for a 47-year-old male, difficulty breathing, weakness, history of COPD. Caller speeds to enter through the side door.
3: 312, George.
0: 312.
3: I'll be en route over to the Brownsville address.
0: Received. Mansell Fire, South Jeff Rescue, MVA, exit 134, southbound.
4: Just confirming, 217 North Pearl Ave.
5: Affirmative.

Mansfield Fire, South Jeff Rescue, respond to exit 134 South, town of Aliceburg. Got a call from Oswego County saying there's a vehicle at a weird angle with its flashers on in the middle of the roadway. Repeating, Mansfield Fire, South Jeff Rescue, respond to exit 134 southbound, town of Aliceburg, for a vehicle in the roadway with its flashers on. Crosses 81.

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0: Maritime 0.7.
1: Victor George 3874.
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0: 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How do you say that?
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0: Robert Edward. Ida Charles Henry Edward Robert Tom. First name Max. 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
0: Jefferson, all patrols, be on the lookout. In the air, State Route 3 and County Route 36. Going towards the ferry, black GMC all over the roadway. Texas plate, David Mary Tom 717. Repeating for all patrols, be on the lookout. State Route 3 and County Route 36. Towards the ferry, black GMC, Texas, David Mary Tom 717. All over the roadway.
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0: 3D19, Jefferson. Correction, 3D12 to 3D19. Are you in my area?
4: Yeah, I'm just on 3. I'm going to head over that way.
0: Affirmative.
4: Copy.
0: One, 2, 2, 3, D, 7, 1.
4: 7, 1.
0: You get 4-0, it's already on the tow truck, heading out.
4: Copy, I'm right behind you. You're all set, though?
0: How is that?
4: Sir, send me clear back, sirs.
1: Precision. Town of Watertown, ambulance, fall, and McGee Place.

Sound of Watertown Ambulance, respond 15614 McKee Place, outside by the front doors, for a 66-year-old female that fell. Might have hurt a knee. Repeating. Town of Watertown Ambulance, respond 15614 McKee Place, outside by the front doors. 66-year-old female fell outside. Might have hurt her knee. Crosses Town Center Drive.

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1: Yeah.
0: Clear, returning.
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4-9. 9. Okay, that sounds good. Ending mileage, 2.3. Copy, have you added SMC? 2037.

0: Have it check the welfare. 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Callers reporting a child, possible disabled, walking in the roadway with no shoes on. Occurred 2 to 3 times today, is now in a residence. Last seen wearing brown, correction, gray pants, dark gray shirt. It's 2 houses to the right of the caller's address. Caller's at 30205 Bernash Ave.
1: Yeah.
0: Jefferson Estate 3215.
2: 15.
0: Able to back 109 Bernash Ave. Check the welfare.
2: Have it,

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1: 7491 arrived.
2: 36 Jefferson. Correction, 35 Jefferson.
0: 35.
2: You can clear the traffic violation. I followed them from Great Bend to 11 with no violations.
0: 36.

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1: City Fire, Self Alarm, Engine 2, respond 142 Mechanic Street, Midtown Towers, Apartment 210, 65-year-old male, COPD, difficulty breathing. Repeating, City Fire, Telephone Alarm, Engine 2, respond 142 Mechanic Street, Midtown Towers, Apartment 210, 65-year-old male, difficulty breathing, has COPD. Crosses Emerson Street and State Street.
0: Jefferson, 7491.
1: 7491.
0: 7491,
1: transporting SMC. 7491,
0: transporting
1: SMC.

0: 22 Jefferson, go ahead and log another round. Animal did not deceive for the first round. 22,
1: calling your current one.
2: 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Copy, 2058, 111, did you copy?
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0: I'm sure we all set this time.
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1: 9.
2: Fair SMC, returning green.
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1: Like the Fed.
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0: Go ahead.
2: It's going to be Ohio, John, Zebra, Charles, 8381. It's going to be in the Philly Fuels parking lot.
0: Here's it.

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1: 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Tonic Rumble, first responders, breathing problem, William Street.

0: Town of Brownville first responders respond 600 William Street apartment. B as in boy, 3, 73-year-old female, difficulty breathing. Repeating, Town of Brownville first responders respond 600 William Street apartment. B as in boy, 3, 73-year-old female, difficulty breathing. Crosses East Grove in County Route 53.
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1: Got any personal, please?
0: Received.

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0: Have Nicole Knight on the line for you.
1: Copy. 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

0: have a disturbance, 20 High Street, the front apartment. Callers reporting a group of 10 to 12 kids knocking and kicking at their door. His wife took off after them. Kids are last seen headed towards Bridge Street.
1: Very positive, yeah. And I'll be drunk as well.
0: Research.
2: Research, you're
1: yeah.

Town of Granville, first responder, second activation, respond 600 William Street, apartment B, boy 3, 73-year-old female, difficulty breathing. Repeating, Town of Granville, first responder, second activation, respond 600 William Street, apartment B, is in boy 3, 73-year-old female, difficulty breathing. Crosses East Grove and County Route 53.

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1: 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Is the male threatening anyone with it?
0: Cruiser.
3: 312 Jefferson, I'm right here. I'll head that way.
0: That is affirmative. Cruiser.
1: Copy, thank you.
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0: Service Center 312, did you have traffic?
1: Negative. All the parties are separated right now.
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3: 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We should be all set here.
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4: 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I got it. It'll be quick.
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1: Is this for an injury?
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1: City Fire Cell Phone, Engine 3, respond 1010 Superior, PD is on scene, requesting EMS for an eval for a head injury. Repeating, City Fire, Cell Phone Alarm, Engine 3, respond 1010 Superior Street, PD on scene, requesting EMS for eval of a head injury. 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
4: 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I'll be en route to traffic injury.
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5: 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Repeating. Rutland Fire, Black River Ambulance, Phelps Mills Fire, respond 21254 Miser Road, Town of Rutland, one vehicle MVA. One vehicle off the roadway, driver is asking for EMS. Cross is County Route 49 and Wadsworth Road, ULSR check 1.
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0: Rutland 12 Mill Fire, second activation, respond in the area 2154 Miser Road, vehicle off the roadway, airbag deployment as well. Repeating, Rutland 12 Mill Fire, second activation, respond 21254 Miser Road, town of Rutland, for a vehicle off the roadway with airbag deployment. Crosses County Route 49 and Wadsworth Road. 3961.
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0: Where you take? Showing you responding.
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0: 3912 responding.
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0: 6492.
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0: 6492 responding. It's going to be a Delta response. I will start ALS.
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0: That's affirmative.
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2: Sammy, New York, Mary David Lincoln, 4816. 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
0: Research.
6: Can we have 61 and 3?
0: Can you repeat unreadable?
6: Can we have any idea on the type of injury?
0: Unknown at this time, just know that there's airbag deployment and the driver was asking for EMS.

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0: 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Iowa, Texas, DLAC, Marine.
1: Falcon first responder, second activation, respond 26142, King Court, Town of Luray, 27-year-old male, weak, having fast and slow heart rate in a gray Hyundai Tucson. Repeating, Kelsey, first responder, second activation, respond 26142, King Court, Town of Luray, 27-year-old male, feeling weak, having fast and slow heart rate in a Hyundai Tucson gray. Crosses northern lane in gray, gray court. Go ahead.
0: 491-17181.
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3: Control 4.
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7: Jeff Hunter, 6592, responding.
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0: Caveman's ambulance, respond 37136 Middle Loop Road, site 63, ton of Cape Vincent, 71-year-old male having chest pain. Repeating, Cape Vincent ambulance, respond 37136 Middle Loop Road, site 63, 71-year-old male having chest pain, cross the Cedar Point Drive. Jefferson to 6492.
1: 6492.
0: Just advising, there was an address change. It's going to be 26140 King Court. Patient is going to be inside the residence.
1: Receive.
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1: 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Black male, last seen wearing white sweater, blue sweats.
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4: Alice Bay Ambulance is on 31 Holland Street, Bonnycastle Manor, where a 3-year-old male has a cough, difficulty breathing. Repeating, Alice Bay Ambulance, respond. 31 Holland Street, Bonnycastle Manor, room 302. A 3-year-old male, uncontrollable cough, difficulty breathing, crosses 2nd Street and Maiden Lane.
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0: 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I'll be all set.
2: Received. 7293 responding, 2226. It's a Charlie response. I have not heard from Alex Bay yet.
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1: Jefferson 392.
2: 392.
1: 392 is en route.
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0: Respond to Ryan's jet gas for a male harassing a female, black male, white shirt, taking off his clothes.
1: 6-7. City, did you have more traffic? I think I interrupted you.
0: Just advising, currently near Citizens Advocates at this time.
1: Copy. 111 Jefferson.
0: 111.
1: For City, I'll be out with those subjects outside the Salvation Army on State. Per 319, I'm on 40. Can you open case 184, put me on it, please?
0: Receive that. Affirmative.
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0: 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Date of birth 5/13/2002.
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Last name's Howard, common spelling. 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Middle M, Mary. 62493. If you could run that out in New York as well.

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0: 10-8-4-1. Are we on with the disabled vehicle to be 81 southbound, just south of the Arsenal Street exit?
2: Receive.
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0: 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I'll be 19, one female cooperative, 30 miles from ready.
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0: wanted to.
1: Yeah, not disabled, just had a juvenile in the back that was sick, so pulled over for that. They're hitting the road again.
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0: to a reckless driver complaint. Vehicle last seen pulling into the Stewart's in Philly, Mary Charles Adam, 3256, white F-150. Caller also stated no taillights.
1: 1-8 copies, confirming that caller isn't following them right.
0: That's negative.
1: Received on that route.

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1: 4 copy.
2: 9 copies.
0: Me, light skin male, light blue flannel jeans, white plastic bag. I believe he has left at this time getting dressed and travel.
1: 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I'll make contact with a caller.
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0: Can you run checks on a Pennsylvania driver's license by name and date of birth?
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0: 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Last name, Henry Edward Charles Tom Ocean Robert. Middle initial, Charles. Date of birth, 12/23/2003.
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0: 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I'll be out with the subject from the call, corner of Mullen and Sherman Street.
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0: 722 West Main Street, apartment 3, reported by an anonymous caller, states male and female are fighting. Possibly thinks the male is trying to kill himself. Wife is screaming, don't do it. No children. Both intoxicated, unknown drugs, unknown weapons.
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1: 318.
0: No sign of the vehicle. It's Stewart's. I followed Route 11. 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I'll be clear back in service.
1: Yes, sir.

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1: Nein, nein.
0: Were checks already ran on both names in the call?
1: That's affirmative. NCIC locals and OPs are negative on both. Advocates on standby.
0: Copy. 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I'll be clear 12 yet.
1: Receive.

0: last name, Mary, Charles, Frank, Adam, David, David, Edward, Nora, first name, Tony, common spelling, birthday, 8/20/58.
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0: Received. 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
2: Three, 35, Jefferson.
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0: 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We'll head over to Dexter.
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1: 6492, that's going to be a standby for now. Showing you responding to standby 0010. Jefferson on for the last unit. I believe it was medic from GoFoil. Go ahead with your traffic.
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0: Tom Brownville, first responder, second activation, respond 301 East Grove Street, JRC. Possible cardiac arrest for 56-year-old female, repeating 4. Tom Brownville, first responders, respond 301 East Grove Street, JRC. 56-year-old female, possible cardiac arrest, Cross Streets, Orchard Street, and Cornelia Street.
1: Jefferson, Sheriff 122.
2: Roger, Bill.
1: Suspicious vehicle complaint made at the end of Jefferson Park Road. A maroon van. 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
2: Copy, enter all.
0: 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Possible unconscious subject, PD on scene. Repeating 4. 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PD on scene for possible unconscious. Cross Street State Route 342 and US Route 11.
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0: Medic 2.
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1: 15 Jefferson River out. Does the caller have a better description of where he might be? Heavy inside apartment 8.
2: Got it.
1: We also have EMS on standby. Copy. We're about to make entry, we'll advise.

0: 315 or something. 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
1: 315.
0: He spoke to the apartment owner. He said no one is unconscious inside. Is the caller, the previous caller, they're still anonymous?
1: That's affirmative. They're getting this information third party.
2: 7310.
3: Jefferson, off the last unit.
2: 731's in room.
3: 731 responding 0017, utilize EMS TAC 1.
4: 3D12 Jefferson. Can you have the caller let us in? Door's locked here.
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1: Responding 0019.
0: One, two, Jefferson. CPR is in progress.
2: Okay.

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1: Car 20.
2: Go ahead.
1: Car 20.
0: Do we have EMS disregard?
1: Copy. Copy. 0-0-0.

0: Yes, 315.
1: Go ahead.
0: I didn't copy. Do you want EMS to continue to stand by?

0: one fighter, so they get the trigger.
1: Good.
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2: 6492, you've been disregarded by patrols on scene, showing you available 0021.

0: three different factors.
1: Agree with that.
0: Owner of the house, and there's no unconscious. 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If there's any other calls on this phone, through to myself, be clear, back to us.
1: Appreciate it.
0: 15, receive, and also I had 182 to the unit. We north.

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1: Michelle.

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0: David Union, George 4348. It's going to be a red Dodge Caravan.
1: Copy.

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0: 275-853-884.

0: believe Alan's Dean Damon. Correct him on this.
1: Cali Mangio, 122 to 111, Yukon 40. Hold on, copy track.

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0: Evansville's ambulance respond to 8474 County Route 32. 37-year-old female chest pain. 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Cross streets of Rogers Road and Waddingham Road.
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1: That's returning Delta response. Do you need me to start the closest ALS?
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4: First name, Adam, John, Mary, Ida, Edward, Robert. Last name, George, Ida, Boy, Boy, Sam. Initial, Edward. Date of birth, 07-11-2006.
1: Could you repeat the first name?
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2: Second's going to be a male. Last name's gonna be Robert Ida Charles Charles Ida Ocean. First name's gonna be Scott with two T's, common spelling. Middle initial will be Adam John. Well, two. Date of birth 09/27/89.
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1: 2's gonna be transporting momentarily with 463 on board. 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Transporting SMC 0048.
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0: 2.
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last name Union, Ida, Adam, George, Adam Lincoln, Edward Lincoln, Edward, Ida, first name Lincoln, Ocean, Mary, Adam, Nora, Ida, middle initial Adam, date of birth 12/14/2001.

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0: 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Two is clear, swear it's in returning red for decon. And card 20 is full of the ground belt.
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0: Just a medic two.
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0: 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Is there a key holder responding?
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1: 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Caller states on the subject headed towards Whistler's when the officers arrived. 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
1: 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Have you had an SMC? 153.

0: 113, do you have some vehicles dead in here?
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0: New York, Mary Charles, Paul, 1327, Main Street, and Suburban Propane, Glen Park.
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1: Building appears secure. Still no key holder responding, correct?
0: That is correct. I did message the alarm company with no response.
1: Copy. I'll be clear the alarm 20 and I'll be 19 for the Bradley Street call.
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0: It's going to be Texas King Robert Zebra 5651 283 in Gracie Road.

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1: So.
0: 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Marine is turning.
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0: 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Nissan Sentra versus Deere, property damage.
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0: Last name, King, Edward, Robert, Robert. 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Middle initial, Lincoln, 12903.
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Alex Bay, ambulance respond, 116 Church Street at the Captain Inn and Suites, room 201, 85-year-old male, possible stroke, repeating 4. 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

0: Calcium Fire, Evansville's ambulance, traffic with injury, Virginia Smith Drive.
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3: 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Cross streets of State Route 342 and US Route 11, utilize fire attack 1.

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2: Did you start close though for this? 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

for the Jerry Rescue, the Fairview First Responders, respond 35968 Jackson 2 Road. Gerard, resident, 62-year-old female, possible stroke. Repeating 4. Carthage Area Rescue, the Fairview First Responders, respond 35968 Jackson 2 Road. 62-year-old female, possible stroke, cross streets of Jackson Road and State Route 26. Utilize EMS Tech 1.

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0: 6392 is in Bravo, Fair Mother.
1: Responding 0349, returning Charlie level response. Also have clearinghouse on the line currently for air medical availability.

0: the very first responder second activation respond 35968 Jackson 2 Road, Gerard residence for a possible stroke, repeating 4. The very first responder second activation respond 35968 Jackson 2 Road, Gerard residence, possible stroke. 62-year-old female, cross streets of Jackson Road and State Route 26, utilize EMS TAC 1.
1: Jefferson 7293, arrive at hospital.
0: 0353.

0: Jefferson 26392, be advised, air medical has declined due to weather.
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1: 113.
0: South Carolina 446 Charles, Nora, Ida. 81 northbound at the Pamelia Restaurant.

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I have a South Carolina deal I see by client ID. 1077614417.

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1: Appreciate it.

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Priority 1 to 333 West Lind Street, apartment 2, for a 26-year-old female who is 26 weeks pregnant, has been vomiting, abdominal pain.

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Natural Bridge Ambulance, Mutual Aid to St. Lawrence County, respond 28 Alpine Road, Village of Harrisville, 68-year-old male, gallbladder attack, cross streets of State Highway 812.

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0: Natural Bridge Ambulance, Midway to St. Lawrence County, respond 28 Alpine Road, Village of Harrisville, 68 male, Gallbrook bladder attack, repeating 4. Natural Bridge Ambulance, mutual aid to St. Lawrence County, respond 28 Alpine Road, Village of Harrisville, 68-year-old male, gallbladder attack, cross streets of State Highway 812.
1: 6392. 6392, arrived, Harrison's Hospital.
0: 0441.

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Sanitary telephone for emergency medical assist. 62-year-old female fell out of bed, arm pain, 941 Franklin Street. Repeating, sanitary telephone for emergency medical assist. 62-year-old female fell out of bed, arm pain, 941 Franklin Street. 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
1: 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We have EMS on standby.
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0: 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First name Brandy, boy, Robert, Adam, Nora, David, Ida, middle L, Lincoln. 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

0: 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Domestic, Jackson. Jackson, the second row.
1: 126, Jefferson, already in row. I'm near the crisis high school.
2: 3A, I'll be en route to the Jackson 2 row.

0: Donna Watertown Ambulance, second call. 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Crosses Staley 232 and Caglin Road.
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1: Copy.
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0: 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First name William, common spelling, middle initial S, Sam. Date of birth, 061990. Advise when ready for second.
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0: It's going to be female, last name Noyes. 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
1: Received. 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
2: Jefferson 4612 is en route.
0: 4612 responding.
3: Jefferson is 3D38, clear for data.
4: Go ahead.
5: Medic 4 on the air, priority 2.
3: Checks on the female are negative. Male is showing on probation, a warrant out of Onondaga County, adjacent counties only.
0: Medic 4 is on the air.
4: All right, Steve, just reach out and make sure they don't want to extradite. I believe I checked before on him.
3: Receive, Sammy.
5: 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They should wheel off her wheelchair, she fell on the ground, needs help up.

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2: 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Jefferson, 4604, I'm responding.
1: 4604, responding.
3: Jefferson to 3D38.
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0: Give me Union Robert Union 2714. 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

Sackett First Responders, respond 335 East Main Street, Village of Sackett, 92-year-old female, fell out of her bed, unknown injuries. Repeating, Sackett First Responders, respond 335 East Main Street, medical alarm activation, 92-year-old female, fell out of bed, unknown injuries, crosses Mill Creek Lane and Woolsey Street.

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0: 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There's a homeless female yelling at him because he woke her up. 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
0: Lincoln King King 6468, it's going to be Napa Auto Parts and Adams.
2: Thousand Islands Rescue, respond 207-00-411 at the dairy plant, Town of Orleans, for a patient that was struck in the head by a track. Repeating, Thousand Islands Rescue, respond 207-00-411 at the dairy plant, Town of Orleans, for a female, 53, struck in the head by a track, feeling lightheaded. Cross County Route 13 and Amend Road.
1: Received.

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1: Responding. It's going to be a Delta response. Just advising, she's now stating she has swelling on her head and feeling lethargic.
0: Jeff Fire, 7293, can you check the availability of air medical?
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0: 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Okay. Seven, have you responded to 113 South Rutland for a 48 male abdominal pain?
1: Seven's responding.
0: Copy seven, have you responding 845?

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1: Nine, three, on.
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0: Do you have a business name for where that scene is?
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1: 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They're going to be located at the side of the overhead doors where the tractor trailers are.
2: Can you advise the apartment number?
0: Received. We're on scene.
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2: 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Yeah.
4: 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Good to go.

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Present ambulance, respond 1045 West Street, Crescent Center, room 106B, as in boy, for a patient disoriented, altered mental status, diabetic as well, and has numbness. Repeating, Carthage ambulance, respond 1045 West Street, Carthage Center, room 106B, as in boy, for a patient that woke up disoriented, not alert, altered mental status, diabetic, and has numbness, 65-year-old female. Cross is going to be County Road 42 and Hospital Drive.

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0: You get a call later on about an elderly Asian male, probably in his 60s, appear intoxicated or what have you. 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He broke up English, says that he lives on Champion. I think he just has some balance issues.
1: Receive.
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0: 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It's going to be a trailer plate on a RV. Charles Lincoln, 90950, New York.
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0: 6394 responding, it's going to be a Delta response.

0: 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I got an address for 05 Suffolk, ready.
1: 3D64, go ahead.
0: It's going to be 38150 County Route 13 in Fargeville. I'll be in route momentarily.
1: Representative 3D64, what was the nature of the call?
0: It's going to be for a 05 attempt.
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1: 9-6.

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Copy. Copy. Copy. Copy. Copy. Copy. Copy. Copy. Copy. 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Copy. 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Copy. Copy. Copy. Copy. Copy. Copy. Copy. Copy. Copy. Copy. Copy. Copy. Copy. Copy. Copy. Copy. Copy. Copy. Copy. Copy. Copy. Copy. Copy. Copy. Copy. Copy. Copy. Copy. Copy. Copy. Copy. Copy. Copy. Copy. Copy. Copy. Copy. Copy. Copy. Copy. Copy. Copy. Copy. Copy. Copy. Copy. Copy. Copy. Copy. Copy. 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Copy. Copy. Copy. Copy. Copy. Copy. Copy. Copy. Copy. 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

0: Town of Brownville, Glen Park Fire, respond 101 Bridge Street. Fire alarm activation at Mativ Paper, showing sprinkler valve, water flow sprinkler. Repeating, Town of Brownville, Glen Park Fire, respond 101 Bridge Street. Fire alarm activation at Mativ Paper, showing a sprinkler valve, water flow sprinkler. Crosses East Main Street and State Route 12 after you as far as Talk 1.
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0: Affirmative. Man named Mike said he's going to be responding. ETA 45 minutes, 4-5 in a gray Chevy Silverado.
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1: 04.
0: Just advising, spoke to Charles. He said he's trying to get somebody else closer to go out there, getting a hold of John at the moment.
1: Okay, be advised, I just did find an open door. I made entry.
0: Copy, do you want me to start patrols?
1: Yeah, that'd be a good idea.
0: Copy.

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1: One more ride.
2: Hey, Ralph, do you want to come back now, Mike? Got him.
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3: Copy.

0: 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He will be responding momentarily.
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1: Bollinger, well, so that's a paper mill, correct?
0: Affirmative. Fire department's on scene for an alarm and they found an open door.
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1: 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Four, have you responded 336 West Main Street, apartment 403? For a female with chest pain, shortness of breath, feeling lightheaded.

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0: 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Suspicious call to Ioneida.
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0: Mary William George, 2318, going to be exit 158 northbound.
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0: 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Going to be 3, Jackson 2.

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1: Yeah, at 121 Maywood Terrace. I'll need follow up.
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1: Alex Bay, ambulance, Thousand Islands Rescue, mutually to Alex Bay, respond 24946 Schneider Road, Town of Alexandria. 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Respond 24946 Schneider Road. 70-year-old female collapsed, is awake now. 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

0: 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Airbags deployed. 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
0: Mary Henry Union, 7592, exit 162 northbound.
1: Received.

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1: 310, go ahead.
0: It's going to be Lincoln Edward John, 7367 on 81 southbound, exit 156.
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0: Reference that alarm. Security will not leave the hospital and come up there. Maintenance usually does.
1: Copy. Thanks.

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1: Copy. 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
0: Not that I'm seeing.

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0: City Fire, general alarm. All companies respond. 142 Mechanic Street, apartment 1206. PD on scene stating there's an odor of something burning coming from the apartment, not letting the patrol inside.
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0: Repeating, City Fire General Alarm, all companies respond 142 Mechanic Street, room at 1206. Puzzle structure fire, PD on scene saying there's an odor of something burning coming from the apartment, refusing to let the patrol inside. Crossing Emerson Street and State Street.
3: That traffic for 5.
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1: Try it at 6. 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
2: Three D 71 Jefferson, disabled vehicle, Texas Red and Ready.
1: Three D 71, go ahead.
2: Go with Texas, William X Ray David, 3297 81 southbound, exit 149.
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0: 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That's a PD matter, no fire in the apartment. 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
0: 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We're going to be in apartment 85.
1: 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Jefferson 6392 is on scene.
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1: The operator has modified tires and no spare. He's requesting a tow to back to base or near Fort Drum.

0: Sheriff Armstrong, man, like a reckless driver. Route 11 southbound from County Route 30.
1: Evans Mills Ambulance, sick person, Annabelle F.

0: Dark green bravado, New York, Lincoln Union, Williams, 7891. Female operator all over the roadway, speeding, speed fluctuating, pulling out in front of vehicles. Repeating patrols, van out, reckless driver. U.S. Route 11, southbound from County Route 30. Dark green bravado, Lincoln Union, Williams, 7891. Female operator, speeding consistent all over the roadway.
1: 25 Jefferson, you can put me on that.
0: Copy.
2: 7th Mills Ambulance, respond 26742 Annabelle Ave. 68-year-old male had surgery on his foot previously. Now he can't stand up. Repeating. 7th Mills Ambulance, respond 26742 Annabelle Ave, Town of Luray. 68-year-old male had surgery on his foot previously, and now he can't stand up. Cross is Shepherd Street.

0: 6.
1: 4-3, clear 3-9, I can head towards Superior.
2: This is inquiry.
1: Copy.
0: Copy tonight.

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1: 6492.
0: Is responding. Paramedic call.
1: 6492 responding. That's going to be an alpha response.
0: Very safe.

0: 364 Jefferson. I got a New York Ranger ready.
1: What?
0: Lincoln Victor Robert 9803. If you could just use that, that's my call.
1: Affirmative.

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1: We'll be 19 on this file.
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1: 2D7-1.
0: Seven one yours. Were you able to make contact with the toll?
1: Affirmative. SNR is en route. Estimated time 25 minutes.
0: Copy. Thank you.

0: 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I'll be able to potential DB New York Reg when you're ready. Lincoln David Robert 6787. Five and state route 3.
1: Greetings.

0: Nine, said he.
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1: Copy.
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1: Nine.
2: You may be on the file.

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0: 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I'll be clear. 158.

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0: You don't have negative results for that vehicle. I'll be clear. 158.
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0: I've got a DV, the 781 off ramp getting onto 11. If you can just contact roadside and see if they can provide a sooner ETA than an hour and a half from now, because he's blocking traffic.
1: Where is he? Anyway.

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1: 31.
0: We were able to roll it to 11 in front of Pizza Hut, out of the road, not a hazard. He's going to wait for the tow here.
1: Received. We did attempt a road tag. They did not answer. Times 2.
2: Black River Ambulance, South Mills, first responders, sick person, County Route 143.

Black River Ambulance, South Mills First Responders, respond 31304, County Route 143, Town of Rutland, for an 80-year-old female that fell on Friday, states she has foot and side pain. Repeating, Black River Ambulance, South Mills First Responders, respond 31304, County Route 143, Town of Rutland. 80-year-old female fell on Friday, has foot and side pain. Crosses Lester Road and County Route 144.

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1: 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Well, now urgent care, Arsenal Street, for a 30-year-old male with a fever. They're reporting possible sepsis with some shortness of breath.
2: 3D11.
3: Black River Ambulance, Hell Smoke First Responders, second activation. Sick person, County Route 143.
0: I'll be clear with this address and route to Waterside on this. 3D19, can you meet me over there? What was the location? Zone. You need my guidance? Negative.

0: Black River Ambulance calls all first responders. Second activation, respond 31304, County Route 143, town of Rutland. 80-year-old female, fell on Friday, has foot and thigh pain. Repeating, Black River Ambulance calls all first responders. Second activation, respond 31304, County Route 143, town of Rutland. 80-year-old female, fell on Friday, has foot and thigh pain. Crosses Lester Road and County Route 144.
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0: Jefferson Albatross, be on the lookout. Blue car with tinted windows, heading towards Watertown on Route 11. From Gardnerville Road, repeating Jefferson Albatross, be on the lookout. Blue car, tinted windows, driving erratically, passing on the right. From Gardner Road, on Route 11.
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Bag 7, priority 2. 21, Maywood Terrace. 63-year-old male reports his heart rate dropping down below 50. Has labored breathing, stays to his chest discomfort.

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0: Here's on over 435 Gaffney Drive, apartment 6. 99 will be leaving the station. Callers of Bethany Santiago states her husband came home last night and was aggressive. Male is still in the residence. No dispute at the moment. Male's currently sleeping.
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2: 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I need an EMT. 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
0: 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You all set with Manfire?

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0: 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Estimated time 10 to 15.

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0: First name, Destiny, common spelling. Last name, Santiago. Sam, Adam, Nora, Tom, Ida, Adam, George, Ocean. Second last name's going to be George, Adam, Lincoln, Adam, Robert, Zebra, Adam, 4605.
1: Copy, next.
0: Last name, Carter, common spelling. First name, Tristan, common spelling. Middle initial, D. David, 12905.
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1: Be a dark in color Ford truck towing a trailer with no plate and have a boat on it. We're going to be southbound on 81 before 149.
0: Thousand Islands Rescue, respond 822 James Street, Kenny Drugs for a 26-year-old male reporting chest pain. Repeating, Thousand Islands Rescue, respond 822 James Street, Kenny Drugs, 26-year-old male reporting chest pain. Crosses Wall Drive and High Street.
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1: 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Alpha, found in progress.
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1: 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It's going to be Robert 82, Paul Union X-ray. It's going to be black in color. Coming up on 81 North, coming up on Arsenal Street now. He's looked in the mirror several times. We'll advise.
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1: 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It's Marin at 1419.

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0: Last name, Lincoln, Edward, Edward, Victor, Nora, Edward, first name, Adam, Mary, Nora, Ocean, Nora. Date of birth, 09-12-78. You can run them in New York, New Jersey, has a Israel driver's license.
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0: That subject is not returning. My name and date of birth. Do you happen to have a client ID?
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0: Negative. He's not showing on file in New York or New Jersey.
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0: You were responded over to the laundry room, 525 Mill Street. 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She's now very upset. She believes one of them stole her phone. 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
0: Appreciate it.

0: 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Medical alarm activation. Repeating for Sacramento Harbor first responders, 128 County Route 75 for a medical alarm activation showing the Webb residence across the South Broad and Edmond Street.
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2: Hi.
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1: Mary David King, 7012, will be 81 southbound right before the truck inspection site after exit 151.
0: 22110 Flower Ave West for a check the welfare. 6-year-old male, unable to get into his apartment, no contact. 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

0: Jefferson to State 310, you're going to be the close unit. Traffic with injury, exit 143 northbound, Village of Adams, one vehicle MVA. Sheriff 120, are you able to back to State 310?
1: That's true.
2: Zero copies.

Adams Fire Shelter for rescue. Respond to the area of exit 143 and northbound. MVA possible injury. Repeating for Adams Fire Shelter for rescue. Exit 143 northbound. MVA possible injury. Vehicle hit the guardrail. Crosses I-81.

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0: I'll be clear of that traffic. Stop 28. I've got a vehicle about 100 yards behind me with their four-way zone. I'm just going to go check that out. 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
2: In the area of exit 143 northbound.
1: They didn't say whether it was north or south of the exit.
2: 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Every caller on this was a passerby.
1: Greasy.
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0: Jefferson Pacific, 825, traffic violation 781 in US Route 11. Can be the closer unit to respond. We received multiple calls in the vehicle in the road. It's going to be a gray Ram stalled.
1: Received, W route.

0: 11025, where are you coming from?
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0: Okay, I'll be clear, Arsenal Street, and then I can take care of it.
1: Let me see it up to you. I'm going to start in that way.

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1: Do you have anything up there?
2: Negative, I don't see anything.
1: On your zero, Darcy, you on hold fire in quarters. I think they've left the area.
3: Copy.

0: servicing to 141.
1: What?
2: Oh, yeah, it's up in about a mile south of the exit 81 northbound. Get you across the road.
0: Per patrols, they request you hold in quarters. 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
1: 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That was back in service.
0: Received. 7191, did you copy?
2: Yeah, it looks like we're at the Ike's crossing overpass 81 northbound.
1: Happy to.

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0: Boy King Sam, 5171. Boy King Sam, 5171.
1: New York Reg.
0: That's from.
1: Copy.
2: 1-0, 6-0, can I be clear of that? 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
1: Copy.
0: No need for fire at this time. Where are we else there? EMS also declined.

0: 3D25 Jefferson is on Fort Drum, or is it off Fort Drum? I see it. There's no light on 781.
1: Be right off of 11.
0: Copy. Well, 25, you have a push bumper on that one, right?
2: Eight.
0: Got it.

0: believe it was 8 calling out on scene.
1: Received. Thank you. Sheriff 120, SNR is en route. ET provided 15, 15 minutes.
2: 10-4.
1: Jefferson, 6394. 120, that client ID is returning valid David and two returns.
3: 6394.
1: 6394 is available.
3: Copy available.
4: Nine nine city. I'll be out 98.
1: Received.
5: Three, two, five, four. So I'm going to be out with that vehicle. It is off the roadway at this time.
1: Copy.
0: 3D 19, Jefferson.
1: 19.

0: Call 159 was reported earlier today. It was handled. It was then reported to SB Oneida and was handled by me. And this is the third complaint of the same complaint. Seems like he's answer shopping.
1: That's what appears that's going on. He's requesting the sheriff unit now. Do you want me to cancel the call or just leave it for the sheriff's department?
0: That's up to you. He was advised on what to do. He already made the report through the MPs. The incident's already been reported.
2: 943.
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2: You can put me on hold.
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0: Two five, you all set over there?

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0: I'm located at ML 10837.
1: 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Nani, city, clear 39. 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
1: 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Town of Clinton, fire. Southbound rescue, respond to the area. 37194 State Route 12 for an iPhone crash notification, open line. Repeating, Town of Clinton, fire. Southbound rescue, 37194 State Route 12. iPhone crash notification was an open line. 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For a two-month-old having a seizure. Crosses Arsenal County.
0: If you could please leave me on this, I'll head over to that traffic with injury as well.
1: Copy.
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0: Copy responding.
3: Medic 2, the gentleman's going to be in his gray Chevy pickup with a black toolbox on the back with a 2-month-old in the truck seizing.
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0: 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Hey, your convenience to notify DOT. She damaged the guardrail right at the intersection here.
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3: Fire control, 1404 has arrived. 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
1: Received. Two.
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3: Jefferson to Sheriff 115, State Grady 64, you guys can 40 per the fire department. The phone was located, appears to have fell off a vehicle.
1: Yeah, fire 7293 is going to be clear, available as well.
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0: Yeah, juvenile complaint, we clear your 3-6. 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

0: 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Be on the lookout for a reckless driver. Arsenal Street, gray dark Jeep Renegade. Driving recklessly.
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2: 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You can show me right to West Main.
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1: Alex Bay Ambulance, Fall, Town Dock. Received.

0: questioning of this law at the Geria Hospital, calling for a brand new rate, asking for assistance. She's looking for a ride back to Watertown. Doesn't have a working phone.
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0: For the caller, the ER advised her that they would not be able to get a hold of Yellow Cab for her.
1: We're not a cab service. I will attempt to make contact with her.
0: Jefferson copies.

House Bay ambulance respond to the town doc for a 60-year-old female fell. Repeating, House Bay ambulance respond to the town doc for a 60-year-old female fell.

0: Evan smells fire, odor in a building. US 11, Bradley Melter.
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0: Evansville's fire respond 26444, US 11, Bradley Military for an odor in the building. Repeating, Evansville's fire respond 26444, US 11, Bradley Military for an odor of gas in the building. Crosses Inville Ave and a Rocket Freedom Drive.
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0: Excuse me, John Lincoln, 4032. It's going to be on County Route 85 by the overpass for 81.
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0: You take call 175, change that from fraud to, this is a public service call. I'll clear that with a 36. This is all unfunded.
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0: and Sally, where are you guys at?
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1: 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Be advised, subject walking on foot towards west tonight in a black shirt that says Olive Garden.
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0: Jefferson to State 311, traffic hazard, exit 158 northbound, Tunnel Familia.
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0: 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The plate is obstructed. 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I can read Boy King 608. I'll advise you further in a moment.
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0: 10 Brownville and Glen Park Fire respond, 300 Rice Street, Brown Park Apartments, Apartment A, Alpha 4, sharing living room smoke detector alarm, repeating, 10 Brownville and Glen Park Fire, 300 Rice Street, Brown Park Apartments, Apartment A4, showing living room smoke detector activation, process William Street.
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0: Email last name Charles Ocean Robert Paul. First name King Adam Young Lincoln Adam. Middle initial Mary. Date of birth 8/26/1990.
2: Sheriff 107, are you able to backseat 311 alarms? State Route 126 on the Rutland. Go ahead with your second.
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0: Male last name Tom Adam Young Lincoln Ocean Robert. First name Lincoln Adam Mary Ocean Nora Tom. No middle initial. Date of birth 5/11/1978.
2: 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Received.

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0: 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Okay. Negative.
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0: Go ahead.
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0: Glen Park Fire, second activation, 300 Rice Street, Brown Park Apartments. 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Repeating, Glen Park Fire, second activation, Brown Park Apartments, A4, for a fire alarm activation.
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0: Go ahead. 342, respond, 621 State Street, caller's going to be Stacy, reporting a verbal altercation with her neighbor due to a dog. Parties are currently separated.
1: 32.
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0: 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I'll make contact with him.
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1: 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I'll just file a report with them.

0: 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They're having issues with the alarm. If you get any other activations, you can call them direct, but he requested cancel.
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0: 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The year of the vehicle for the inspection is 2003 Chevy.
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0: Evans Mills, ambulance, stand by in the area, suicidal subject, County Route 16. Jefferson Sheriff, 107, State Greedy 19, suicidal person, County Route 16, Crater Farm, Tom Pamilia.
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0: Evansville's ambulance, stand by in the area, 24180, County Route 16, Cradle House, for a suicidal subject. Repeating, Evansville's ambulance, stand by in the area, 24180, County Route 16, Cradle House, for a suicidal subject.
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1: 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I'm right down the road. I'll respond over to Cradle.
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0: Three, four, two is going to be primary. 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
0: Young Charles Robert, 4893, 81 northbound, Watertown, Texas area.
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0: 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I'll be around to Samaritan. He's cooperative, 30 mile engine when ready.
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0: 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I'll be in route to Starbucks. What are the details? Verbal fight outside, plotting at the end of Clover Street. 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

Be advised, fight is between adults and teens. Kids are outside caller's house. Parent parties are currently separated. Heavens knows ambulance. Headache, South Main.

Heavens Mills Ambulance respond, 8466 South Main Street. 73-year-old female, headache, repeating Heavens Mills Ambulance. Respond, 8466 South Main Street. 73-year-old female, headache, crosses Peck Street and US 11.

0: Yeah, prison 6492.
1: 6492.
2: 38, Jefferson.
0: Responding paramedic.
1: Copy, responding, returning in alpha response.
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0: Jefferson, can you repeat the pre-arrival?
1: Alpha response.
2: I was able to get him pushed off into the parking lot there, the ice cream store. He's not a hazard. He's got a private tow coming. I'll be clear. I'm in service.
0: Thanks,
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1: 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Carthage ambulance, West Carthage and Rutland fire. iPhone crash notifications, 0-12.
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1: 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On callback, accidental, the phone fell off. 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
2: We're on scene. Did she give you an apartment number?
0: 7, we're all set. 1840.
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0: Sheriff 107, 110, respond 21601, County Route 60, Florida State, Lot 10A, Alpha. Caller's reporting a male wearing a dark gray jacket, baseball cap on, and a verbal altercation with a female in a light pink or white coat. There's also four kids there.
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0: Quinsville Ambulance, second call, I'll respond. 26742 Annabelle Ave, 68-year-old male, general illness. Repeating, Evansville Ambulance, second call. Respond, 26742 Annabelle Ave, for a 68-year-old male, general illness, crosses Shepherd Street.
1: 110, I'm in the area. Just confirming this is a clear party call.
0: That's affirmative.
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0: Go ahead.
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0: Appreciate it.
4: 7-1. Seven, respond. Priority 1-1233 Arsenal Street. A 72-year-old female with severe abdominal pain. Did she almost pass out?

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1: Jeff County, 6492.
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1: Death and feet.
0: Copy, Roger.

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0: Correction, 6491, responding paramedic.
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1: 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Repeating for Antwerp Fire and Indian River Ambulance, 36026, US 11 for an MVA, unknown airbags or injuries, vehicle is leaking fluids, crosses Old US 11 and Carpenter Road.
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0: 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I'm going to notify DOT. I'll be clear.

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1: 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You can send me that. 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
2: 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I'm just gonna sit here and provide lights for them.

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People are restraining him, awaiting patrols.

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0: Grade 33, we received a call wanting patrols to respond to the area 443 South Clinton for a group of teenagers. They appear to be in a scuffle trying to fight each other.
1: Copy.
0: State 3D37, are you able to back 333?
2: 35, I copy. I'll be in route with them.